We all want to bring you stock. 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Leaving everything and discovering the world.

in the African desert. 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Souls as dry as dust. Getting taller, taller they must. See the skyscrapers on the earthquake island. Sandcastles or volcanoes. Fireland. Nighttime, Tokyo. 10 couples perform 64 positions of love making. Reading Cannibal Dada Manifesto. 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It is like your heroes, nothing. Like your artists, nothing. Like your religious, nothing. Philosophy.

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Cosmic soundtrack, capturing cosmic rays. 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

1990, the Japanese launched the satellite called Titan, which went to the orbit around the moon, a feat previously only achieved by the Americans and Russians. The Japanese then sent the craft spiraling downwards to the hit.

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1: 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That freak, yeah, you know, you remember she working with Tony's Secret.
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0: aboard. 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We're headed for Big Cactus Country. 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

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See the skyscrapers on the earthquake island. Sandcastles or volcanoes, fireland. Nighttime Tokyo, 10 couples perform 64 positions of love making. Reading Cannibal Dada Manifesto, it said, it is like your heaven, nothing. 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

0: aboard. 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

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Billy Higgins, drums. 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Thank you very much.